walking it down, walking the bass. Listen, my girl, and clap your hands. What are you doing? What are you going? Move your feet and starting again. If you want to dance, this the funky beat. You have to get a moving feet. You're feeling alright, a seminal trip, a navy flip.

and nowhere to hide. Breathe in the calm. Breathe out the fear. You are safe.